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2: 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She brings me in a piece. 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

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Ain't a bad situation.

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But I know what they'd say, it's for the best.